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And we could have some. And he's up there. What's that? 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He's banging.

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0: 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Това е Magic.
1: One ticket, please. Long and everybody's here. Hey, what's going on, man? Yeah, she's at home. Yeah, she's at home.

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Whatever happened to Tuesday and so slow? Gone down the old mine with a transistor radio. 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